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2: Hello, my name is Nick. Thank you for joining me this evening. I am so glad that you are here because it is the beginning of my favorite hour of the whole entire day. It is New Music Hour here on 88.9, and we are going to get it started with something a little illegal, something a little controversial. It's Ian Sweet's Criminal Kissing.

Planting Tomatoes, the latest from Lucy Dacus on 88.9. And that song was released for Record Store Day this past year. I have some good news and some bad news. So Lucy Dacus will be coming to Massachusetts July 23rd. The bad news is it's going to be in North Adams at the Massachusetts Museum of Contemporary Art, which is like 2.5-3 hour road trip away from Boston, which is it's doable. It's just not great. I want to see Lucy Dacus. Anyway, how about some Houndmouth?

0: 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That is B.B. 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This week, we have a session with Porch Party Mamas. 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Coming up next, Violet Grohl, The Mountain Goats, Halsey, and so much more.
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Violet Grohl's bug in the cake. And hopefully there's no bug in Colin Hay's cake today because it's his birthday. And hopefully he doesn't need to be a man at work and can just enjoy his special day waiting for his real life to begin. Hopefully all these jokes aren't overkill. Boom, I got a third one in there. Coming up right now, it's the Mountain Goats.

Lucid by Halsey on 88.9. And if you are getting a little tired of soccer and you need something to, you know, keep you more interested and a little more lucid in life, well, today is National Darts Day. So you can just watch that instead of the very exciting World Cup. Why wouldn't you watch it? Coming up right now is NoahCon.

0: deeper it hurts. 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
1: Meek with Fabulous. You want to hear a pretty fabulous historical fact? Okay, here it comes. On this day back in 1613, the Globe Theater burned to the ground when a stage cannon went off during a performance of Henry VIII and ignited the thatched roof. But it got better and we still have to read Shakespeare. Coming up right now, Bruce Hornsby.

0: The Feeling by Steve Lacy on 88.9. As we wrap up Black Music Month, check out our final edition of the ERS Vault of Soul. We take a deep dive into influential Black artists by looking at their life, influences, and music. This week, it's singer, actress, film, and record producer Whitney Houston. Whitney's debut album remains the best-selling solo debut ever, and she became one of the most awarded performers of all time. She also starred in movies like The Bodyguard and Cinderella and was a producer for movie franchises like The Princess Diaries and The Cheetah Girls. Read about the career of Whitney Houston in The Vault of Soul at WERS.org. Coming up next, the last dinner party, Rasta Michigander, and so much more.
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Even more new music on 88.9 WERS. That is the latest from local legend Juliana Hatfield, Popsicle, which is a good reminder that on my way home tonight, I should stop by the store and just pick up all the popsicles I possibly can get for the upcoming heat wave. My name is Nick. Thank you for joining me this evening. I am glad that you are here. Coming up right now, the Temper Trap.

0: That's Heartstop, the latest from the Revivalists on 88.9. All 4th of July weekend, as America celebrates our 250th birthday, we'll celebrate the music of 250 awesome American artists on WERS. From Brandy to Bruce, Aretha to Blondie, Noah to Phoebe, let our musical Mount Rushmore of local indie alternative and iconic artists be your soundtrack. 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Coming up next, Squeeze, Jules, Grace, Dropkick Murphys, and so much more.
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That is Eat My Dust by the very talented Emersonian Jules Grace. She even did a Wicked Local Wednesday a while back. You can catch that on our YouTube page or at WERS.org. My name is Nick. Thank you for joining me this evening. I am glad that you are here. Let's continue with another group of very talented locals. You might have heard of them before, the Dropkick Murphys.

88.9 WERS, Tracy Chapman telling stories. And I wish I was around to see her busking around town. How cool would that have been? We are so glad you're with us tonight. 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

0: In the middle of it, off of Hiss Golden Messenger's latest album, I'm People. 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

88.9 WERS Classic R&B along with 70s Soul on the Spot. Frankie Lemon and the Teenagers taking Boston back to a classic year, 1957. I Want You to Be My Girl. Also went back in time to the 70s. Tyrone Davis turned back the hands of time. Welcome to your Monday evening. You're right on time. It's the secret spot. Mo Wilkes here with you. R&B, soul, and slow jams on the way. Discovering new Thundercat, as well as some Terrence Trent D'Arby and music. First, Jaguar Wright. Welcome to the spot.

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Discovering at WERS.org, Eric Bellinger. His latest one, Cry in Front of You. Also, Thundercat, who was in town just the other day at the TD Garden. I wish I didn't waste your time. Mo Wilkes with you. You're right on time. Welcome to the Spot, just inside the first hour. Got a chance to walk on the Common today, just chill out and, you know, see people. I like doing some people watching. A lot of Brazil shirts. I know they played today. I'm not going to give it away in case you recorded it. It was a good match, though. We've got Terrence Trent D'Arby taking you back to the 80s with Wishing Well, Nancy Wilson, Tony Braxton, and a weather check. Going to kick everything off with some Ari Lennox applying some much-needed pressure. It's The Secret Spot on a Monday.

Boston. Secret Spot 88.9 WERS. Tony Braxton, You're Making Me High. Nancy Wilson, 70s Sunshine from Nancy. Terrence Trent D'Arby's Wishing Well. We led with Ari Lennox, Pressure. Some scorching heat headed our way. This evening, clear to partly cloudy skies. Low's going to be 63. My secret pick tomorrow, sunshine and clouds mixed. High 89. Currently, it's clear in 69 along the Common across from our Uncommon Studios. We've got Music Soul Child in 3 minutes. Stop playing. Also, a secret spot and Rochelle Pharrell for those headed to the Cape. First, Reuben Vincent and Ninth Wonder, Dre and Sydney.

0: Def Soul at the spot, 88.9. One time open mic street performer, used to beatbox, also freestyled and sang. They used to call him the Music Boy, or just simply Music with a Q. He would later expand his name to Music Soul Child. Some early work from him, Stop Playing. Discovered Reuben Vincent and Ninth Wonder before that, leading with Dre and Sydney. Mo Wilkes with you on your Monday. Time for a secret spot every Monday, Thursday, 10:45, 11:45. Something to think about. Everybody's got soccer on the brain, so why not? Tomorrow, two cool matches, France versus Sweden, Mexico versus Ecuador. France's match is 5, Mexico's is at 9 p.m. Two cool spots to check them out at, the Anchor in Charlestown at the Navy Yard or Timeout Market over just outside Kenmore. If you go, let them know Mo from the spot WERS sent you. Rochelle Farrell's queued up for Cape listeners. We also have in the next hour Jodeci, Lauryn Hill, and Marvin Gaye.
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0: 88.9 WERS, Motown R&B and Philly Soul. DD Sharp out of Philly, and You Are My Sunshine. Motor City, Martha Reeves and the Vandellas, Nowhere to Run. Why would you need to? Unless you got to run an errand, but take the spot with you. Welcome to Hour 2. October London in 5, something new from him, featuring Snoop, Lauryn Hill, who was recently at the BET Awards, and Marvin Gaye, giving us some music. First, Jodeci. Stay right there. Keep it locked on the spot.
1: Don't talk. Just listen. First of all, I have to be honest with you, baby. I lied when I told you I never wanted to see you again.

0: Moving at the Spot, 88.9 to October London, his latest track, Nice Bounce, Make Me Wanna featuring Snoop Dogg. That's the DJ Green Lantern remix. Mo Wilkes here with you on your Monday. I follow Green Lantern on Twitch, twitch.tv. He's actually a really cool DJ. Well, already at the end of June. Can you believe this month has already flown by? Hopefully you got a chance to check out the Secret Spot. Bravo, Dita Nubian. Doing a nice concluding weekend on Whitney Houston Sunday morning. That was really good. You can also catch up on your reading at WERS.org on Whitney. We're going to blast off next, literally, with Blast, featuring Anderson .Paak, Lauryn Hill, who was on BET's award the other day, and Marvin Gaye.
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0: You ain't said nothing, man. 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
1: Really, like, love right now is like confusion. It's like people be thinking they love somebody and don't really love somebody. 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It's like, now, I don't care about her.
0: Alright. You think the TV and music and all that have something to do with why people are confused about love?
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0: Why?
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0: Yeah, we need to put you on a bullhorn and let you ride around North.

Marvin Music at the Spot, 88.9. Marvin Gaye, early 80s. I got my music. Delegation, classic, Oh Honey. Lauren, she was actually at the BET Awards receiving a Legends, an Icon Award. Lauren Hill, When It Hurts So Bad, we led with Blast. Dance with the Devil featuring Anderson .Paak. Mo Wilkes with you. Got a chance to see Anderson .Paak on the Earth, Wind & Fire documentary, courtesy of Questlove. I liked it too. Clear to partly cloudy skies this evening, low 63. My secret pick tomorrow, sun and clouds, high 89 before we get real hot. It's clear in 67 in Brockton, home of the NBA number one draft pick. Alexia J in less than three. Some lucky day in another secret spot. Discover New Kalani and Leon Thomas.

0: Rolling with the R&B and soul at the spot. 88.9, lucky day on your speaker. Roll some Mo. Mo Wilkes here with you. Discovered Alexia J's latest, Rent Free, featuring Eric Gales. And we kicked it off with Kalani, Sweet Nothings, featuring Leon Thomas. Your second secret spot's going to take you to a cool restaurant week. Boston African Restaurant Week 2026, happening from July 2nd through the 12th. It explores Africa's rich culinary history and heritage. And all you got to do is check out Eventbrite and look up African Restaurant Week, celebrating the best of African, African-American, and Caribbean cuisine. If you go to any of those, you can tell them that Mo from The Secret Spot, WERS, sent you. Color Me Bad is leading the next set. I Adore Mia Moore in the next hour, discovering new These Sacred Souls, Guy for Providence, as well as Shaka with a soul classic, Through the Fire.
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88.9 WERS, escaping to a land of amazing slow jams. One-time member of Incognito Mesa with I Try, nice remake of Angela Beaufield's classic. Started off with Xscape and In the Rain. Welcome to Tuesday. Good morning. Secret Spot, Mo Wilkes here. In less than 3-in-1 song, discovering new artist Dreezy. Also, Guy for Secret Listeners in Providence, Rescue Me, and Shaka and Rufus Through the Fire a little bit later. Discover These Sacred Souls, the latest one from them, We Don't Have to Be Alone, Secret Spot.

0: 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Heading home from catching your favorite sporting or entertainment event or late night out, I'm here to help set the mood. I know you've got the rest. 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

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Clyde McFadder, before that, Crime Won't Help You, and we led for Secret Listeners Headed Towards Providence, Rescue Me From Guy, Clear to Partly Cloudy Skies. This overnight low is going to be 63. Today, sun and clouds mixed, high 89. Currently clear and 67 along the historic Nonantum Street Trail from Oak Square to Brighton. Going to Mariah Carey in one song, In Your Feelings, some Avant after that. And Lady T, Portuguese Love, first Chaka and Rufus. Classic, Through the Fire, Secret Spot.

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88.9 WERS, newer grooves to move Boston. Brandy, do you know what you have? Sometimes we take it for granted. Discoveries, Sean Milley, Love Me, Calvin Richardson, one of his latest, Cause I Love. Welcome to the fourth and final hour. You're going to love it. Taking you back to the 80s, early 80s, Isley's for Eggleston Secret Listeners, Choosy Lover, Shantae Moore, Love Supreme, and Neo. First Changing Faces.

is exactly what you're doing. Do you? Remember, the secret spot has you and your secret someone covered with another great set of tracks to reminisce, get cozy, and discover. The time is right. The music's right. All is right on the secret spot, 88.9.

88.9 Boston's Secret Spot, Shantae Moore on the speaker, and Your Love Supreme. Platters, classic one. Almost forgot The Great Pretender. George Scott, Let the Past Be the Past. Sometimes you got to put it someplace. Overnight, clear to partly cloudy skies, low 63. The sunny one today. My secret pick, high 89. It's currently clear and 66 near Malden Center. Neo in less than two with Sexy Love. Switch, getting us closer, and some Allison Williams, Just Call My Name. First, here's Mac Ayers, You Just Want to See Me Right Now.

Lay back, light the fire, and slow down with the Secret Spot. Boston's home for R&B, soul, and slow jams on 88.9 WER.

0: 88.9 WERS Neo getting his sexy on. Sexy love. Mac Ayres, she just want to see me right now. I'm on the way. Thanks for joining us on this Monday into Tuesday. Hopefully you had some good grooves. In less than 21 hours, we return with a pair of 60s and 70s R&B and soul giants. 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Let them know about the spot rock in Boston. Switch is queued up. If you want to be closer, they'll take you there. Allison Williams to follow, Just Call My Name, and ending the song and set with Case Missing You. Love yourself first. Everything else falls in line. 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

0: 88.9 WERS. Hope you're enjoying the music. I'm Izzy, and I'll have more for you in just a moment.
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0: 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What's new right now?
1: 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Mama, Big Dog. 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Mount Joy featuring Gigi Perez. In the Middle.
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0: 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Hey, I'm Izzy. Hope your early morning's going great. More tunes in just a second.
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0: WERS. I'm Izzy. Glad to have you here and glad to be sharing some new music together. 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

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Gorillaz, Orange County. Sam Fender featuring Olivia Dean, Rain Me In. 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

88.9 WERS with Catfish in the Bottle, man. Good morning, it's George. Let me tell you about today. It's going to be really nice. Sunshine, 89. Enjoy it, because the real heat comes later in the week. We're talking maybe 100 degrees on Wednesday. Yikes. We will take your mind off of that, perhaps, with some great music this morning and a chance to win tickets to see Muse at the Xfinity Center. Lots to do this morning.

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0: Oh my goodness, that very wonderful band started up at New England Conservatory right here in Boston. Lake Street Dive, Call Off Your Dogs on ERS. All right, here's what I got for you. I got Leon Bridges, I got Jim James. We also are going to play that brand new one from that very interesting duo from Los Angeles known as Hot and Freddy. That's on the way in just a little bit. We are getting very excited to celebrate Independence Day. 4th of July weekend is coming up. We're going to be celebrating the 250th birthday of our country by celebrating the music of 250 awesome American artists right here on ERS. Let our musical Mount Rushmore of local indie, alternative, and iconic artists be your soundtrack for this holiday weekend. 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
2: Here's something that can come up in life. You end up with a piece of land or some real estate. Maybe it's something you inherit. 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

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We are bringing on a very talented musician who was born with the name Todd Bridges, although when he started his music career, he decided that he did not want to be confused with the actor Todd Bridges from Different Strokes, amongst other exploits. So he is known now as Leon Bridges. Here's Peaceful Place.

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0: 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They are known as Haut and Freddy, spelled H-A-U-T-E, and Dance the Pain Away. That song happens to be our ERS pick of the week. And if you want to dig a little bit deeper into that song and their debut album called Big Disgrace, you can find all of that through our music blog at WERS.org. Let's get you some Noah Kahan. That's on the way. And I got the heavy, heavy I will play you next.
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3: Mornings with George Knight.

The heavy, heavy on ERS with Go Down River. Lots of sunshine today, 89. Today is the cooler of the next few days. It's going to get really hot. In fact, there's one of them heat advisories, extreme heat warnings, what it is. 97 for tomorrow. It looks like we will hit 100 on Thursday.

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1: Good morning, I'm Sean Perry. Here's what's going on. The Supreme Court yesterday upheld a law that allows mail-in ballots received after Election Day to be counted, as long as they arrive within 5 days of the election. Also yesterday, the Supreme Court rejected a request from the president to appeal a 2023 verdict that found him liable for sexual abuse and defamation. The city of Haverhill has been dealing with sewage issues after two sewage mains broke last Friday. The mayor announced yesterday that 8 million gallons of wastewater have been dumping into the Merrimack every day. The Red Sox beat the Nationals last night 6-3. They play them again tonight at Fenway. And a crazy day at Boston Stadium yesterday for the World Cup. Paraguay ended up beating Germany 4-3. Next World Cup game in Foxborough will be the quarterfinals on July 9th. We've got extreme heat headed our way. Today, not so bad. Sunshine up to 89. Tomorrow, it'll get up to 97. And we may see 100 degrees on Thursday.
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1: I'm Sean Perry.

Oh, that voice. That's Dido on ERS with White Flag. We are reminded by the George Knight College of Musical Knowledge, which comes your way thanks to support from Volante Farms and Needham, that although she goes by Dido, she was born with the name Florian Cloud de Bonneville Armstrong. So calling her Dido gives us more time to enjoy her music. That's what I'm thinking of today.

0: There goes a great song from a great band, in my humble opinion. Jamaican band Third World. And the official title of that song is 1865. Bit of a history lesson. The song is about a rebellion in Jamaica, the Morant Bay Rebellion, that was headed by a guy. He was a preacher who is a national hero in Jamaica, a guy by the name of Paul Bogle. See, you learn a little history, you enjoy some music. Is that so wrong? I don't think so. We have coming up for you new music from King Tuff. I'm going to throw in Pixies as well. And a reminder that every Wednesday night at 9 o'clock, you get to hear local bands from Studio 889 right here at ERS. And tomorrow night, we have a replay of an awesome session we did with a local band by the name of Porch Party Mamas.
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New music on ERS, that one from King Tuff and Twisted on a Train. In case you're curious, our tickets du jour today. Tickets to see Muse at the Xfinity Center July 18th. That show is coming up on a little after 8 o'clock. Give you a chance to win those.

88.9 WERS, Robin Lane and the Chartbusters, When Things Go Wrong. Robin Lane, very interesting woman. Her dad was a songwriter and piano player for Dean Martin, and Robin grew up in Los Angeles before relocating to Cambridge, Massachusetts. It's nice having her nearby. Speaking of Austin bands, let's get to Pixies right now on ERS.

0: 88.9 WERS. The tune is Say Something from the band James. Yes, they are a band. Named James, hail from Manchester, England. Why name themselves James? Well, it's the first name of their bass player, for one thing, so I think all bands should revolve around the bass player. In a perfect world, I guess. Like that band, that's James. We have Romantics ready to go. I have new music from Juliana Hatfield I want to play you, too. So today, June wraps up, as does Black Music Month. We've been having fun with our ERS Vault of Soul, and you can check out the final edition of the ERS Vault of Soul with a look at the legendary Whitney Houston. You will find it at WERS.org.
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Very nice. Ben Folds right there on ERS with Landed. It brings us to a very energetic band from the city of Detroit. Many great musical acts have come from Detroit, from the MC5 to the White Stripes and a long list of Motown bands as well. And these guys, the Romantics. Here's Talking in Your Sleep on ERS.

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1: Good morning, I'm Sean Perry. Here's what's going on. The Supreme Court yesterday upheld a law that allows mail-in ballots received after Election Day to be counted, as long as they arrive within 5 days of the election. In another ruling yesterday, the Supreme Court granted the president the authority to fire members of independent government agencies. Today, the Supreme Court is expected to rule on birthright citizenship. The Red Sox beat the Nationals last night 6-3. They play them again tonight at Fenway. Crazy day at Boston Stadium yesterday for the World Cup. Paraguay ended up beating Germany 4-3. Next World Cup game in Foxborough will be the quarterfinals on July 9th. We've got extreme heat headed our way. Today, not so bad. Sunshine up to 89. Tomorrow, it'll get up to 97. And we may see 100 degrees on Thursday. I'm Sean Perry. This is ERS.

0: 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What's new right now?
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0: New music every day. 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

That would be the title track from the new Tedeschi Trucks Band album called Future Soul. Ooh, I smell a ticket giveaway to a fun show at the Xfinity Center. It's coming up right now, REM.

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0: Those guys are coming to town. Yes, they are. That's Muse with Supermassive Black Hole on ERS. So here's the deal. It's going to be Muse and Block Party and the Temper Trap all playing the Xfinity Center on July 18th. 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Put Mansfield in the subject line, since that's where the Xfinity Center is. And just make sure you get it to me by 10 o'clock this morning. 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

Oh, she's awesome. That's Liz Phair on ERS with Never Said. So Liz Phair grew up in Chicago, which makes her pretty darn American. And I mention this because we are going to be celebrating American musicians this weekend. It is, after all, Independence Day weekend. And it's a big birthday for our country. 250th is a pretty big one. So we're going to celebrate with the music of 250 awesome American artists right here on ERS. We are hoping that you will let our musical Mount Rushmore of local indie

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And happy 4th.

88.9 WERS, happy Tuesday. We have some musical accompaniment for your lunch today. Every day, 12 noon, as Boston is starting its lunch hour, we're playing brand new music. It's ERS New at Noon. And for today, the very latest from Sylvan Esso.

0: Brand new music from Phoebe Bridgers right there on ERS. The tune is Lost Boys. And if you've been wondering how much the public enjoys the music of Phoebe Bridgers, well, she's playing two nights at TD Garden in October. So there's an indicator right there. My point is people like her because she makes great music. I have the new one from Mumford & Sons where they're joined by Chris Stapleton. That's on the way. Got the head and the heart ready to go as well. And you have a chance to get in on tickets to see, well, it's a triple bill, really. Muse and Block Party and the Temper Trap all playing the Xfinity Center on July 18th. 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Put Mansfield in the subject line and get it to me by 10. You'll be in the running.
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That's Courtney Barnett on ERS New Music. Waxahachie joins her for that one. Sight Unseen on 88.9. Well, we are bringing on a tune from the Violent Femmes that, according to the George Knight College of Musical Knowledge, which comes your way thanks to support from Volante Farms in Needham, was a song the lead singer for the band Gordon Gano wrote thinking it would be sung by a female voice. He ended up singing it himself. Here's Blister in the Sun.

0: 89 WERS with David Bowie and Hang On to Yourself. Well, we have sunshine and a warm day today, although not nearly as warm as going to be the rest of the week. Today, we're getting up to just 89, and I say just because it looks like we're going up to 97 for tomorrow, and then we may hit 100 degrees on Thursday. Probably not cooling down much until the weekend gets here. Let's turn right around and get to a band from California, a band that started up in New Jersey, and a band that started up in Medford, Massachusetts.
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Snail Mail on ERS of the Dead End, bringing on Guster. This is the band I was hinting at, started up in Medford or Somerville, depending on which part of the campus you're in. But they started up at Tufts University. The guys in the band came from various places around the country, Texas and Connecticut and New Jersey and Vermont. But the band started right here in Massachusetts. Here's Faw Faw from Guster.

Oh, it's lovely to be hanging out with you on a Tuesday. It is. It's George on ERS, and we have for you at 8 o'clock tonight, and every night for that matter, a solid hour of brand new music. It's a great way to get a tune-up on all the latest music. We go all new from 8 to 9 on 88.9.

0: Love those guys. Goose on 88.9 WERS. Very excited to have them in for two shows at the Leader Bank Pavilion tonight and tomorrow night. There's Good to Be. New music from Goose for you. I have not seen that one on their playlist for their recent shows, although they're a band that tends to wing it with their playlist. Like, you know, the playlist can change halfway through the show, so, you know, maybe if people yell out Good to Be, they'll do it. Who knows? Goose tonight and tomorrow night at the Leader Bank Pavilion. I got Cassius Culpepper ready to go. Going to throw on some Pretenders. We'll do that next for you. And I will give you a little bit more time if you want to get in an email to get in the running to see Muse and Block Party and the Temper Trap all playing the Xfinity Center coming up on July 18th. To get in on that, get me an email by 10 o'clock. I need your name and number. Put Mansfield in the subject line and send it off to georgeknight@wers.org.
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88.9, good morning to you, Jersey Hal, on a Tuesday morning. Today is the final chapter of June. If you've been waiting for summer to really begin, tomorrow starts a brand new month with a long holiday weekend just around the corner. It's going to be hot out there, so let me give you today's weather forecast. It's by Blind Melon, and they say absolutely no rain.

0: 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What's new right now?
1: U2, Song of the Future. 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Olivia Dean, Baby Steps.
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88.9 Lucy Dacus, she's out there planting her tomatoes. Good crop this year. How you doing? Did you plant a garden this year? It's going to be coming up nice. A lot of sunshine, a lot of heat also. Make sure you water your garden. Make sure you water yourself. The key word is hydration. Lots of water as we enter temperatures of 100 degrees coming this week. Coming this weekend, it's a 4th of July weekend. America celebrates its 250th birthday. We're going to do the same. We're going to play 250 awesome American musicians on 88.9 this weekend. I want you to make sure to listen to us to celebrate with us on the 4th of July. You could do it at 88.9 on your smart speaker, on the ERS app, and of course, wherever you

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1: Here's something that can come up in life. 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

88.9, brand new music for you, Pete Yorn. It's called All the Beauty. My name is Josie Howell, hanging out with you on a Tuesday, getting ready for that big 4th of July weekend. What are you going to do? Have a cookout? Maybe go to a baseball game? Maybe watch fireworks? Or maybe you had a tough week at work? You're just going to stay in the house, just sit on the sofa all weekend long, and you are going to stay sedated.

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I know you love all new music. That's why we have a program every night at 8 o'clock. We call it All New from 8 to 9. Nick will be here tonight. He's going to play you one solid hour of all new music. 8 o'clock right here at 88.9. And we don't just play new music. We also play the classics. How about this tune by Bonnie Raitt? She listened to Del Shannon back in the 60s when he sang this tune, Runaway. And she said, you know what? I could do a cover of that version. I'll make it a little more on the bluesy side. And she does. This is Runaway. Bonnie Raitt on 88.9.

0: 88.9, new music for you by Squeeze. It's called Why Don't You? 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This week, we've chosen Dance the Pain Away. 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Oh, it is a Tuesday. It's getting warm out there. Already 83 degrees in downtown Boston. Tomorrow, Friday, we got a heat wave happening. It's going to be 100 degrees on Thursday. Make sure you bring a lot of water wherever you go. Key word this week is hydration. Another key word is music. And I put together a nice music set just for you. How about the music of Japanese Breakfast, His Golden Messenger, and I'll start you off with Hozier in less than a minute.
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They always have cute titles in their musical features. How about that one, Picking Dragon's Pockets? My name is Jersey Howell, hanging out with you on a Tuesday, 83 degrees in downtown Boston. Tomorrow, Thursday, Friday, we're entering into a heat wave. Who was the person last February who said, gee, I wish it were a little warmer? Well, your wish is coming true. How about you? Are you like concert tickets? I know you're saying to yourself, I wish I could go to a concert. I've got tickets for you to go see a fabulous concert. Midday Metric, Broken Social Scene, Stars. They're all coming to MGM Music Hall on July 27th. Give you a chance to win those tickets in about 10 minutes. Give you a chance right now to listen to music by St. Paul and the Broken Bones. Guess what they're having for a midday brunch on a Tuesday? They're having sushi and Coca-Cola.

0: 88.9 Bebe Doobie telling us who she dreamt about last night, and it was you. My name is Jersey Howell. Here we are into summer. The days are long, the sun stays up later, and summer days have a way of reminding us to enjoy just the little things. You gotta enjoy summertime. It doesn't last too long in the Boston area, so get out there, enjoy yourself. I thank you for spending a Tuesday morning with me, Jersey Howell. I want you to spend a Wednesday night, tomorrow night at 88.9, for the ERS Wicked Local Wednesday. This week we have a great music session with Porch Party Mamas. They've been playing folk country, a little bit of the blues, for about 20 years. They just released their fourth album known as Spin. You could hear their music tomorrow night. Porch Party Mamas on the ERS Wicked Local Wednesday. It starts at 9 o'clock tomorrow night. My name is Jersey Howell. I told you that three times already. I don't want you to forget it. I don't want you to forget the name of the day. Do you know what day of the week it is? Well, I've got music by The Jam. They're going to tell you the name of the day of a week that it is not. All that confusing for you? You'll find out what I'm talking about in just a minute.
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88.9, always playing local music just for you out of Providence, Rhode Island. That's Deer Tick, Forgetting Ties. So how you doing on this Tuesday? I know exactly what you need. You need a night out to enjoy yourself. How about a great summer night out? Well, I've got you covered. I've got tickets for you to go see Metric, Broken Social Scene, and Stars at the MGM Music Hall. That summer night will be July 27th. Want to win those tickets? You can. All you have to do is send me an email to halslifer@wers.org. 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Want to win those tickets? I'm going to make it a little trickier for you. I need for you to answer this sentence. And the sentence is, I need a summer concert because. Tell me why you need a summer concert. Send me that email to halslifer@wers.org, putting summer in the subject line and telling me why you need a summer concert. And you know what? One lucky

winner is headed to the show. Send that email to me right now, halslifer@wers.org. And while you're writing that email, let me play for you the music of Metric.

0: 88.9, always playing new music for you. New music by U2, a song of the future. So here it is, Tuesday. Can you believe it's the last day of June? Tomorrow we flip the calendar to July, and somehow summer always seems to move a little faster once you hit July 1st. It's the end of June. We're wrapping up Black Music Month, but you still have a time right now to go inside the ERS Vault of Soul. This week we're talking about singer, actress, film, and record producer Whitney Houston. What a great career. What a legacy of music she's left behind. You can read all about Whitney Houston by going to the ERS Vault of Soul. You can get there by going to WERS.org. It is a hot Tuesday. I know exactly what you need. You need a nice set of music, and I put that set of music just for you. How about music by The Police, Jet? Great tune by Melissa Etheridge. I'll play all that music for you in less than a minute.
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grab my hand and come with me, because you look so fine that I really wanna make you mine. I say you look so fine that I really wanna make you mine. 4, 5, 6, come on and get your kicks. 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
2: 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Something brand new from Sylvan Esso. It's called Hot Slob. 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

0: James Bay, John Batiste, having a good time sitting in your living room as they bring in some sunshine. A lot of sunshine going to happen today, tomorrow, in fact, for the rest of the weekend. It's a 4th of July weekend. It's going to be hot out there. America will be celebrating its 250th birthday. And we sat down and said, how can we celebrate America's 250th birthday? We're going to do it music-wise. We're going to celebrate with 250 awesome American musicians right here at 88.9 during the 4th of July weekend. 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You could stream us any place you go at WERS.org. It's going to be a great weekend, a 4th of July weekend right here at 88.9. And if you're going to be traveling far away, I've got a tune for you by Cowboy Junkies. They'll be driving with you in less than a minute.
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88.9, They Might Be Giants, brand new music just for you called Wu-Tang. My name is Jersey Hal, hanging out with you on this hot Tuesday afternoon, 84 degrees in downtown Boston. If you think today is hot, wait till tomorrow, Thursday, Friday. Temps over 100 degrees. All those cold days of February, we're going to make up for that. We're going to keep you nice and warm. The key word, of course, is hydration. Lots and lots of water. Keep yourself nice and healthy. You want to be around for that 4th of July weekend. I always enjoy playing a tune, especially a cover tune. Back in its day, there was a band called the Bobby Fuller Four. They came out with a tune called I Fought the Law. The Clash heard that tune and said, you know what? We could do that better. And they do. This is The Clash doing their cover version of I Fought the Law.

Oh, yeah. Let me take you there. Let me lead the way. Music by the Staple Singers. I always thought if somebody wanted to make some extra money, like the Staple Singers, they could sell that tune to maybe Lyft or maybe Uber or maybe to a taxi cab company, and they could use that for their theme song. It's called I'll Take You There. My name is Jersey Hal. I'm going to take you there. I'll take you up till 2 o'clock today. That's when Parker takes over. I love driving home after my show. I love turning on 88.9, listening to Parker. 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

0: 88.9, Bruce Hornsby. We know where he's going for his 4th of July vacation. He's heading over to Indigo Park. Brand new music for you right here at 88.9. We're always playing great music for you. And you know why? Because we have a student music team. They put the music together, and they also choose every week one tune, which they call the pick of the week. This week, they chose the music of Hot and Freddy from their new LP known as, what is their new LP known as? You should know. It's called Big Disgrace. Pick of the week this week is called Dance the Pain Away. I think Parker will be playing that sometime during her music show today between 2 and 6. So here it is a Tuesday. Are you getting caught up in the World Cup? Even if you're not a big soccer fan, it's hard not to get caught up with the energy of the World Cup. It's another reminder how sports and music have a way of bringing people together. I'm going to bring you together with some great music. How about the music of Noah Kahan? How about the music of Weezer? It's all coming your way in less than a minute.
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88.9, and brand new music for you, Sookie Waterhouse. She says, hey, I am back in love. Nothing better than being in love on a hot summer day. Music for you by Jack Johnson. He says, you know, the world's getting a little crazy out there. So he sat down and he wrote a tune. He says, this is a tune for everyone to stay a little more hopeful in an upside down world. Listen closely to the lyrics of Jack Johnson when he sings Good People.

0: 88.9, love the music of The Sacred Souls, brand new for you. It's called Any Old Fool. My name is Jersey Howell, hanging out with you on a hot Tuesday afternoon. So what are you doing there? You're at work, you're sitting there saying, I should be working, but I'm really thinking about what are my plans for the 4th of July weekend. This 4th of July weekend, America is celebrating its 250th birthday. And at 88.9, we're going to do something very special. We're going to celebrate music. Yeah, not just any old music. We're going to celebrate music of 250 awesome American musicians right here at 88.9. You know, music by Brandy, Bruce, Aretha, Blondie. All weekend long, we're going to be playing great music for your 4th of July weekend. Make sure to take us along, and you could do it on the radio at 88.9, inside your smart speaker, on the ERS app. And if you're leaving the Boston area, you could stream us at WERS.org. Wishing you a fabulous 4th of July weekend. And I know exactly what you need right now. You need a tune to get you up and going. I've got that tune for you. It's by Talking Heads. And you'll be going up and going and doing what you like doing in less than a minute.
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88.9 band out of Rhode Island, known as Billy. So how you doing on this Tuesday? I'll tell you, wherever your Tuesday takes you, I want to thank you for taking 88.9 along with you. Let's keep the music rolling and make this last day of June a fabulous day, especially when you hear the music of Role Model.

88.9, the Stone Roses, they know how to stay nice and cool on a hot, hot day. They are standing under a waterfall. How are you staying nice and cool on these hot days? Tomorrow, Thursday, Friday, temps in the 100-degree range. That's going to be kind of hot. The key word, of course, is hydration. Lots and lots and lots of water. Another key word is George Knight. He wakes you up every weekday morning from 6 to 10 with just the right music, and he also has great info, just enough info from the student news team to get you up and going. Make sure to listen to George Knight tomorrow morning. He starts a brand new month, July 1st. He also has tickets for you to go see Brandon Flowers at Roadrunner on September 23rd. 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

0: 88.9, brand new music for you by The Strokes. 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I love their music. 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Tomorrow night at 9 o'clock on the ERS Wicked Local Wednesday. So here it is, the last day of June. You and I have entered into summertime. You know, summer has its own rhythm. Maybe you're working today, maybe you're heading to the beach later on this week, or maybe your vacation is simply just sitting on the porch with a nice cold drink with your favorite music. Well, I've got music for you to take us up to Parker. She'll be here at 2 o'clock. The music I've chosen, brand new for you by The Revivalists. And you're going to love this tune by Garbage. And it's all coming your way in less than a minute.
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88.9, new music from Jack White with Derecho DeMonico on WERS. That's from his upcoming album, Frozen Charlotte, which is out on July 10th. I have seen the album listed under a different name, Frozen Charlatan, in some places. So I'm unclear if they changed the name or if there's like a deluxe version on the way. Who's to say? Either way, it is coming out very soon, and he's going to be here in Boston at MGM Music Hall at Fenway on July 17th.

0: Canadian group Peach Pit with Magpie on WERS. I have definitely been compared to one of those birds before for my penchant to get distracted during tasks I don't want to be doing. So it's Parker for your Tuesday afternoon. And while you're staying cool during tomorrow's heat advisory, I hope you're going to be joining us for Wicked Local Wednesday at 9 p.m. This is where we have local bands playing live in Studio 88.9. And tomorrow we've got Porch Party Mamas coming in. They have a blend of folk, country, and blues music that they've been playing together for about 20 years, and they released their fourth album Spin earlier on this year. And if you're a local musician who's wanting to play live on Wicked Local Wednesday, go to the Wicked Local Wednesday page of WERS.org. Coming up, I've got Peter Gabriel, I've got Gorillaz, and local natives.
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1: Olivia Rodrigo, The Cure, Jesse Wells.

New music from our favorite virtual band, Gorillaz, with Orange County on WERS. That's from their latest album, The Mountain, which, if you were curious about the album artwork, the title is actually written in Sanskrit across the cover. They are going to be here in Boston at the TD Garden on October 1st. Here's Coco Taylor.

So far, everything off of Violet Girl's debut album, Be Sweet to Me, is wicked awesome. That's Buggin' the Cake on WERS, her latest. And I'm also very excited that she added a tour stop in the area. She's going to be at the Crystal Ballroom at Somerville Theater on September 24th.

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0: 88.9 Mumford & Sons featuring Chris Stapleton with Here on WERS. It's Parker for your Tuesday afternoon. And somehow we are closing out the month of June today. So as we wrap up Black Music Month, you can check out our final edition of the ERS Vault of Soul. This is where we've been taking a deep dive into influential Black artists by looking at their life, their influences, and their music. And for our final week, we've got singer, actress, film, and record producer Whitney Houston. Whitney's debut album remains the best-selling solo debut ever, and she became one of the most awarded performers of all time. And you may know already, she starred in movies like The Bodyguard and Cinderella, and was actually a producer for movie franchises like The Princess Diaries and The Cheetah Girls. So you can read more about the legendary career of Whitney Houston in the Vault of Soul at WERS.org. Coming up, I've got Blondie, and I've got one of our fave local singers, formerly of Blake Babies.
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the latest from Death Cab for Cutie with Riptides on WERS from their new album, I Built You a Tower. I gotta say, a little disappointed that they seem to be skipping the Boston area on their current tour. I got very excited looking at their tour schedule and I saw Newport on the docket and I was like, okay, Rhode Island is not that far. No, it was in fact Newport, Kentucky. So not quite as close.

0: If you've been listening to me recently, you probably know how excited I am about that song. That's the new Olivia Rodrigo with The Cure on WERS. That's from her brand new album, You Seem Pretty Sad for a Girl So in Love. I am loving the new 80s, new wave sonic inspiration she has on her sound. And I just love how much of a rock music history appreciation she has. You might know if you've listened to her album or if you have a kiddo that she's got a song on there with Robert Smith. And I just love seeing new artists pay homage to the greats and doing it so well. She's got 3 tour dates here in Boston at the TD Garden on October 15th, 17th, and 18th. Coming up in just a minute, I've got Coldplay, I've got Johnny A, and another artist that's going to be at the TD Garden very soon.
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Here's where the story ends from the Sundays on 88.9. And before that, local artist Johnny A from Malden with Oh Yeah. It's Parker for your Tuesday afternoon. And right now I've got an artist that's going to be in Boston very soon for two tour dates. Tame Impala going to be at the TD Garden on July 28th and July 29th. And I never get sick of hearing this song, no matter how many times I hear it. Here's Dracula.

88.9 Rockpile on WERS. It's Parker. Thank you for spending your afternoon with me. And if you, like me, need a little bit more incentive to get up in the morning than just knowing that you need to get up, you should definitely be listening to WERS starting at 6 a.m. to George Knight. He's got the music that I know you love. He's got the quick headlines from the ERS student news team. And he often has fantastic tickets as well. Like tomorrow, he's going to have tickets to see Brandon Flowers at Roadrunner on September 23rd. And I feel like I've been talking about this for a while. Brandon Flowers finally announced his solo album, Thrasher, is coming out on August 21st. So if you want to see him live, listen in to George Knight tomorrow at 6 a.m.

0: Whiskey Trucks Band with their latest Future Soul on WERS. That's the title track to their most recent album. It's Parker for your afternoon, and I know that you love discovering new music, so you should definitely be checking out our music blog. We've got plenty of it over there, including the ERS pick of the week from our amazing student music staff. This week we have the song Dance the Pain Away from Los Angeles duo Hot and Freddy. I have been loving, they sound very 80s, but they're a newer group, and their debut album, Big Disgrace, was released earlier on this year. 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Coming up, I've got Red Hot Chili Peppers, and I've got a new one from our very own Emersonian.
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From Cage the Elephant on 88.9, it's Parker, and I know the rest of the week is looking quite toasty. You know me, I like it hot, and yesterday it actually really came in handy because your girl kind of like tweaked her shoulder and neck. Don't ask me what I did, I literally have no idea. It was just one of those things where you like move the wrong way and all of a sudden you're like, oh, and I can't move my shoulder. That's good. But I went out and sat outside and the sun like warming the muscle just like helped so much. So I'm not complaining. However, if you do have any recommendations for a tweaked shoulder that doesn't involve UV rays, I'm all ears.

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What's new right now? Gorillaz, Orange County. Sam Fender featuring Olivia Dean, Rain Me In. Noah Kahan, Doors. 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

0: I say it every time I play it, but when the end of that song comes around, I'm just like jamming out. That's Johnny Blue Skies and the Dark Clouds, aka Sergil Simpson with Situation. And if you're jamming out to that song and want to see Johnny Blue Skies live, gonna be at the TD Garden on October 13th. It's Parker, and somehow it is already going to be the 4th of July this weekend. So as America celebrates our 250th birthday, we're gonna be celebrating the music of 250 awesome American artists on WERS. From Brandy to Bruce, Aretha to Blondie, Noah to Phoebe, let our musical Mount Rushmore of local indie, alternative, and iconic artists be your soundtrack. And of course, you can take us anywhere you're going this weekend on 88.9, on your smart speaker, the WERS app, or streaming at WERS.org. And happy 4th. Coming up, I've got Split Ends and another local fave with a new one.
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Another local fave with a new one. That's Bebe Stockwell, When You Know, on 88.9. That's from her brand new album, Volume 1, that just came out on Friday. And she is going to be at Levitate Music and Arts Festival in Marshfield, if you're headed there, on July 19th.

88.9 New Music from Michigander with Freaking Out on WERS. He's got a new album called Over Before You Know It that's coming out on July 31st. Here's Tom Petty and the Heartbreakers.

0: I've already mentioned that if you're going to the sold-out Newport Folk Fest, that I am going to be jealous. One of those reasons being because Brandi Carlile is going to be there on July 26th. That's her new one, Life on the Run, on WERS. It's Parker, and somehow this is the last day of June. So as we wrap up Black Music Month, you can check out our final edition of the ERS Vault of Soul. This week, we're taking a look at singer, actress, film, and record producer Whitney Houston's career. Whitney's debut album remains the best-selling solo debut ever, and she became one of the most awarded performers of all time. You probably know about her starring in movies like The Bodyguard and Cinderella, and she was also a producer for movie franchises like The Princess Diaries and The Cheetah Girls. So read more about the career of Whitney Houston in the Vault of Soul at WERS.org. Coming up, I've got The Clash and the latest from The Rolling Stones.
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The latest from Lucy Dacus with Planting Tomatoes on WERS. That was her release for this year's Record Store Day. And for obvious reasons, that song makes me think of gardening, which I don't know about you, but my neighborhood is so full of bunnies. So you have to watch out because regardless of what you plant, they do be chomping on them. My pansies are up on little tables so they don't get nibbled on.

0: 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What's new right now?
1: 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Big Dog. Big Dog. Hot and Freddy. Dance the Pain Away. Mount Joy featuring Gigi Perez. In the Middle.
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0: New music from one of the most politically prolific artists that I've seen in a while, Jesse Wells, Won't You Come Out Tonight on 88.9. That's from his new album, Masks Off. And if you've been loving Jesse Wells, he's going to be at Roadrunner on October 24th. It's Parker for your afternoon, and I hope you're going to join us tomorrow evening for Wicked Local Wednesday. The good news is you can listen to it in the air conditioning. So while you're avoiding the heat, tune in at 9 p.m. This week, we've got Porch Party Mamas joining us in Studio 88.9. They've been playing their blend of folk, country, and blues music together for about 20 years, and they recently released their fourth album, Spin. And if you're a local musician and have been wanting to play live on Wicked Local Wednesday, you can go to the Wicked Local Wednesday page of WERS.org. Coming up, I've got Sheryl Crow and another local group on the way.
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88.9 Local Legends, Jay Giles Band on WERS. It's Parker for your afternoon. I hope you're having a fantastic Tuesday. I mentioned a little bit earlier, I like mystery tweaked my neck and shoulder. And by that, I mean, I didn't do anything weird in particular. It just like hurts. So I've been doing all the usual things, all the ibuprofen, all the Tiger Balm, all of the things. But I think tomorrow during the heat wave, I'm gonna have to just like sit outside, because the most effective thing that I've seen so far has just been like the sun warming the muscles. So I don't know, vitamin D, it's magic.

I actually got to interview them back in 2010 when this song came out. Vermont favorites, Grace Potter and the Nocturnals, with one of my favorites from them, Paris Ooh La La, on WERS. It's Parker. I hope you're having a good Tuesday. And if you're not already spending your lunch break with us, might I recommend it? Because I know you love new music, and New at Noon is the best way to catch up on the new music that your favorite artists are putting out and find out about some new favorite artists that we know you're going to love. So definitely tune in tomorrow. Lindsay is going to have the new one from Devin Gilfillian on New at Noon.

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88.9 WERS, beautiful people by the Black Keys. And I wonder whose people are the most beautiful. Is it the Black Keys or Marilyn Manson? Stay tuned to find out more. My name is Nick. Thank you for joining me this evening. I am glad that you are here. Let's keep this going with a little Matthew Sweet.

0: 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What's new right now?
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0: 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This week, we have a session with Porch Party Mamas. They've been playing their blend of folk, country, and blues together for about 20 years and released their fourth album, Spin, earlier this year. 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Coming up next, Eurythmics, Bridget Calls Me Baby, Roxy Music, and so much more.
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I Can Take the Sun Out of the Sky by Bridget Calls Me Baby off of their latest album, Irreversible, just released a couple of months ago. Absolutely fantastic. You know what's even more fantastic or equally fantastic? I don't want to play favorites. Roxy Music coming up right now.

88.9 WERS. That's a new one from Mountain Joy in the Middle featuring Gigi Perez. We're so glad you're with us tonight. And if you love tons of music in the morning, join George Knight starting at 6 for new and iconic tunes and quick headlines from the ERS student news team. 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

0: That is Squeeze's new song, Why Don't You, on 88.9. As we wrap up Black Music Month, check out our final edition of the ERS Vault of Soul. We take a deep dive into influential Black artists by looking at their life, influences, and music. This week, it's singer, actress, film, and record producer Whitney Houston. Whitney's debut album remains the best-selling solo album ever, and she became one of the most awarded performers of all time. She also starred in movies like The Bodyguard and Cinderella and was a producer for movie franchises like The Princess Diaries and The Cheetah Girls. Read about the career of Whitney Houston in the Vault of Soul at WERS.org. Coming up next in Excess, U2, Yeah Yeah Yeahs, and so much more.
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88.9 WERS, Man of His Word by Cassius Culpepper off of his debut album, Act One, which was released earlier this year and is absolutely phenomenal. Just really loving the blend of sound that he has. My name is Nick. Thank you for joining me this evening. I'm glad that you are here. I hope you want to listen to a song about being a human, because that's what's happening, of Monsters and Men.

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0: 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Paul McCartney pairing up again with Ringo Starr on Home to Us. 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From Brandy de Bruce, Aretha de Blondie, Noah to Phoebe, let our musical Mount Rushmore of local indie, alternative, and iconic artists be your soundtrack. 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And happy 4th of July. Coming up next, The Cure, Julianna Hatfield, David Byrne, and so much more.
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0: That is local legend Juliana Hatfield with Don't Rush Me off of her album Beautiful Creature, which came out in 2000. You know what else happened in the year 2000? Lots. 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

0: Some new music from Kurt Vile on 88.9, that is Chance to Bleed. 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Coming up next, we have some Jimmy Eat World, Maggie Rogers, Peter Gabriel, and so much more.
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